smiling. In the back room, she was everybody's darling. But she never lost her head. Even when she was given head, she says, "Hey, babe, take a walk on the wild side." Said, "Hey, babe, take a walk on the wild side." And the colored girls go to

two mighty steeds with their mouths grinning wildly, expressing life. As they stood there above me, being flanked on each side, I felt no need to fear them.